0: 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Dit is Radio A en Hunze. Radio A en Hunze.
1: Look everyone, he's coming through the doors.
2: Brilliant! He didn't even open them!
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0: 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I'm here for the audition today.
1: You and everyone else, honey. Take an application, pick a number, and get online.
0: Thank you.

0: I want to thank you for coming in again, Penelope. It's not Penelope. What is it?
1: Pepper.
0: Unfortunately, this one fell a little flat.

0: You know, there's something about you. You give off this feeling that is completely...
1: It's unmarketable.
0: What's the word?
1: Unattractive.
0: What's the word I'm thinking of? Thank you. Inauthentic.
2: The way you used to be, I miss that. You know, it's like, what do you got? Is you got some personality disorder going on? Is that the thing?
3: We miss the old you. Maybe you could go out and find her and come back and give it another shot, huh?
4: Well, yeah. You should try singing tenor. 10 or 15 miles from here.
5: Okay. Thank you.

0: for you, bitch.
1: That's it. Give me dreamy, hopeful, and... It was brilliant.
2: Sorry.
1: Absolutely brilliant. It was fierce yet vulnerable at the same time.
2: Are you sure you don't need one more?
1: Trust me, we got it.
2: Right. Thank you.
1: But hey, this town deserves a star like you.
2: Thank you, Mr.
3: Natuurlijk de nieuwste van Ariana Grande, Petal. We gaan verder met Bonium. Hooray, hooray, it's a...

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1: If you can't love yourself, how in the hell you gonna love somebody else? Can I get an amen in here?
2: You gotta ask me. Yeah, I'm going to the party. But I'm not going to make friends. I need a love.

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And he gets himself up onto one elbow and he turns to his mates who are gathered round and he says, "Watch me wallabies feed, mate. Watch me wallabies feed. They're a dangerous breed, mate. So watch me wallabies feed."

play your didgeridoo, blue. Play your didgeridoo. Like, keep playing till I shoot through, blue. Play your didgeridoo. All together now, time.